0: Die junge Nacht, der ARD.
1: How can I not leak it? I look so good, you look so good, maybe we should all leak it together. 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You only live once, let the people see.

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It's unfortunate because it's like, yo, when people die, that's when you, like, you know? Because your remorse kind of makes you check them out.

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I called 4 times on a private call, I feel like a creep. I know there's plenty of fish in the sea, but I fuck those girls, got you in my mind. When you fuck those guys, do you wish they were me? Turn them around and I put them in doggy. I don't even fuck them in missionary. There's no intimacy.

Das Ding. 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Or better yet, go to Times Square, take a picture of me with a Kodak. Took my life from negative to positive, I just want y'all to know that. And tonight, let's enjoy life.

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I blasted off the planet, rock that caused catastrophe, and it matters more because I had it. Now I had, I thought about wreaking havoc on an opposition, kind of shocking, they want a static with precision. I'm automatic, quarterback, I ain't talking second, pack it up, I don't panic, batter up, who

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You're the tiger, you be licking. Got the cream, I got the glitter. Is it pretty, little kitty? Say yes, I'm gonna feed ya. You're the tiger, you be licking. Got the cream, I got the glitter. Is it pretty, little kitty? Say yes, I'm gonna feed ya. You're the tiger, you be licking. Got the cream, I

You know what it's all about. That feeling we had, that feeling that's been gone for way too long. Yeah, just sit back.

You know what it's all about. That feeling we had. That feeling that's been gone for way too long. Yeah. Just sit back. Close your eyes. And remember, we gotta return to that feeling. We gotta return to that feeling. We gotta return to that feeling. We gotta return to that feeling. We gotta return to that feeling. Just sit back.

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0: 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I want to keep in perspective that the story ain't accurate. We're gonna make that straight.

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Warning, warning. Warning, warning. Can't stop, won't stop. Won't gas, no brakes.

Please do not be alarmed. Remain calm. Do not attempt to leave the dance floor. The DJ booth is conducting a troubleshoot test of the entire system. Somehow, while the party was in progress, an unidentified frequency has been existing in the system for some time.